is lost, the hugs with friends and people that we loved, all these things that we took for granted. We've lost dancing.

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Would you cry?

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It makes me think of you.

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But I prefer it when we wildin'. Sundress, nothing underneath as we undress. You could look in my eyes, see I'm some mess. Couple of broken people trying to complete each other under one breath.